0: Let her go. 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Bombastic, fantastic. What's men on the box, she says I'm Mr. Rowe.
1: Varen dom, varen auto in najpomembnejše, varni vi. Zavarovalnica Sava. Za politije.

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But my breath fogged up the glass, and so I drew a new face and I laughed.

Mr. Bombastic, tell it fantastic. Touch me on me box, she says I'm Mr. Romantic. Tell it fantastic, touch me on me box, she says I'm Mr. Romantic.

I know he's just not right for you. And you could tell me if I'm off, but I see it on your face when you say that he's the one that you want. And you're spending all your time in this wrong situation, and anytime you want it to stop.